0: Sorry, I heard you mention the word dread before.
1: Yes. Well, you are dread.
0: Okay.
1: You are dread. You're wicked.
0: Hang on, can you tell me what the word dread means?
1: You're wicked. You are wicked.

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Three cute kids that's in your arms. Your husband just made another meal. You want your life back in a massage. Tired of being at home. Personality gone. Body ain't been the same. Postpartum is long. Your identity gone. Mama, your first name. Your last one got changed. They dream about your nest, but you crave flying alone.

Nobody buying that. Sentiment is right, but your audience isn't racked enough. That shit is a failure, my nigga. Go ahead and pack it up and put it in the trunk. You talk a lot of shit to not even be number one. Your beats ain't placing, them songs ain't slapping, your raps ain't ranking, your stage presence don't even be in they conversation. Go home. You ain't gotta hide from the truth. Tell your family why you such a recluse. Tell your spirit why you feeling this.

naked on the toilet with a toothbrush in his mouth, when he suddenly acquired an overwhelming sense of doubt. Every single piece of baggage he'd been holding on his back was beginning to dig in, and his back began to crack. And when he finally broke up, he found that he'd been breaking down. Little body, little soul, little shrapnel on the ground. And so he started to examine, from the clumsy to the cute,

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As he recounted tales of misery and suffering and pain, she was yawning at the ceiling.

when I was 15, 16, when I really started to play guitar, I definitely wanted to become a musician. It was almost impossible because the dream was so big that I didn't see any chance, because I was living in a little town, was studying. And when I finally broke away from school and became a musician, I thought, well, now I may have a little bit of a chance, because all I really wanted to do is music, and not only play music, but compose music. At that time in Germany, in 69, 70, they had already discotheques. So I would take my car, would go to a discotheque, sing maybe 30 minutes. I think I had about 7-8 songs. I would partially sleep in the car because I didn't want to drive home. And that helped me for about almost 2 years to survive in the beginning. I wanted to do an album with the sounds of the 50s, the sounds of the 60s, of the 70s, and then have a sound of the future. And I said, wait a second, I know the synthesizer. Why don't I use the synthesizer, which is the sound of the future? And I didn't have any idea what to do, but I knew I needed a click. So we put a click on the 24 track, which then was synced to the Moog modular. I knew that could be a sound of the future, but I didn't realize how much the impact would be. My name is Giovanni Giorgio, but everybody calls me Giorgio.

At this point, the audience, in this fictional performance, well, they go home and they fetch all their glassware and they bring it back to the pub and they hand their dirty glasses to the band and the band clean their dirty glasses and then there's standing ovation.

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And now I kind of realized, looking at you and talking to you, you've got a really nice gender. Such a cool gender. Can I lick it?

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0: 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They wanna dim your light.
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0: But never that.
1: Never that.
0: Never that.
1: Never, never.
0: 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Y'all threw some rocks at me.

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Tangled steady with standards built on lofty clouds. Never mind the hands of learning, yearning eyes. The delicious unsaid that binds us. The miracle is a muscle we practice. The delight of dancing with all our utterances. Love is nearly never rehearsed. Always on accident, startling us into stolen breaths and first forevers. Love is the choosing, the choice of now. A slowing down that is necessary to reimagine ourselves. Our goofy dreams of forever. To live life in an apparition. Living the battleground where love is forged. When we see all of each other and don't like the devastation of day in and day out. Taking turns toward presence. Love is a choosing, the choice of now. A love that is growing. I choose the soft corners of your eyes. A wind song swimming blues of morning and evening beside you. Flowered footsteps toward the edge of knowing. I choose a sky in your palms and snorting an open chest. I choose the child of my letting go. Life as we once were made anew. Love is a choosing, the choice of now. I choose turning the page, watching the ink dry, the pen name of awe and wonder, my hand in yours. I choose the enduring way through, a love that leans and lays lessons, a love that adventures a yes, a love that sees a wall as a window, a cold shoulder's touch. A silence as a garden of breath. The choice

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0: that beat, it stays at a median pace to be healthy. 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If it goes above that median pace, it's called palpitation.
1: Yeah.

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0: jumping.
1: So it's just concerning the actual biochemistry of the people and how you want to affect the spirit and the waters in the bodies that make the music come down like this.

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Neglects to mention body bags, rubble, or the Israeli snipers aiming.

the undocumented avoid, handouts framed in the halls of fascism. 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Look at us. 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Running faucet of dreams, mutual aid. Octavia Butler newscasting premonitions from a gravesite in Altadena. The ghosts of consequence stain the air.

fancy. No research, no risk-taking. Four drunk travelers with bloodshot eyes sip on sweating beer cans just off the corner, waiting out the downtown protest. A trans woman in burgundy crop top with yellow geometric sunglasses and an ivory umbrella shielding the sun sips on iced tea from her straw. The universe is universing. The tow truck tricksters try to boost the tires of the people.

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All caps, baby boomer text threads. 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

0: at the door, hit you with a divine design on the floor. 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

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In a hole beneath the bridge you convalesced, you fashioned a mast of twigs and clay. You cried beneath the dripping trees, a ghost song lodged in the throat of a mermaid.

doctor harvesting tear ducts. You believe in God, but you get no special dispensation for this belief now. You're an old man sitting by the fire. You're the mist rolling off the sea.

also sound houses where we practice and demonstrate all sounds and their generation. We have harmonies which you have not, of quarter sounds and lesser slides of sounds, diverse instruments of music, likewise to you unknown, some sweeter than any you have, together with bells and rings that are dainty and sweet. We represent small sounds as great and deep, likewise great sounds extenuate and sharp, and we make diverse tremblings and warblings of sounds, which in their original are entire. We represent and imitate all articulate sounds and letters, and the voices and notes of beasts and birds. We have certain helps which set to the ear do further the hearing quality. We have also diverse strange and artificial echoes, also reflecting the voice of these times, and artificial echoes, as it were tossing the voice, and some that give back the voice louder than we can, and some that some shriller and some deeper, some rendering the voice differing in the letters or articulate sounds, some rendering the voice differing in the letters. We have also means to create sounds in trunks and pipes, strange lines and distant lands.

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